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9: A better life with Dr. Sanjay Gupta.
10: For more than a decade, the Environmental Working Group has put out a list of the so-called Dirty Dozen. These are the non-organic produce contaminated with the highest levels of pesticides. Well, this year, spinach topped the list, followed by kale, collard, mustard greens, strawberries, grapes, nectarines, peaches, cherries, apples, blackberries, pears, potatoes, and blueberries. Now, all these fruits and vegetables are part of a healthy diet, so no one is saying you shouldn't eat them. Point is, though, you could consider buying these items organic if and when you can, and then taking extra care when you wash them. The FDA recommends rinsing all fruits and vegetables, even the ones that are organic, under running water that is slightly warmer than room temperature. Don't use soap, bleach, or any fancy produce washes. I'm Dr. Sanjay Gupta, helping you live a better life.
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1: They say the holy water's watered down, and this town's lost its faith. 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
7: You know, summer is a great time to re-examine how much time your kids are spending on social media, along with what they are seeing and who they are engaging with. Ask them how the posts in their feed make them feel. These apps are built to be addictive, so kids, all of us in fact, will keep coming back for more, even when we are made to feel worse. It's bizarre. You might need to help your son or daughter reset their algorithm by unfollowing certain accounts and following or interacting with more positive ones. They might need suggestions of other healthier things to do, or to see you leading the way by example and putting your own phone away. In the run-up to bedtime, everyone's phone should go away, no questions asked. And if you need some help, sort of, I guess, resetting expectations, try engaging parents of your kids' friends for a more coordinated effort. I'm Dr. Sanjay Gupta, helping you live a better life.
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Wink 104 time, 551. Denny here on Thursday morning. Sue at the beach. We'll be back next week. Matt will be in just a bit. Thank you for starting Thursday with us. It's chilly outside. 54 degrees. Yeah, or did it even dip now? No, still around 54, 55. Yeah, it's real nice. It was much cooler outside than it was when I opened the door this morning than it was in the house. So it's a nice start to the day. A couple of clouds later and maybe a storm. Hit or miss this afternoon, mid-80s, about 86. Mid-60s tonight. Clouds tomorrow, a few showers and storms. Mid-80s later in the day. Morning shower Saturday. And then maybe some rain, could be left over during the day too. Mid-80s. Mid-80s with a stray storm Sunday. Okay. Yeah, we'll see. Depends on what you Saturday. The temperature, I'm not sure exactly what's going to happen here with, our pals over at ABC 27 say maybe a little warmer than some others say, and maybe the rain won't dip into the afternoon, but I don't know, I wouldn't make a ton of serious plans, but be flexible. By Sunday, the sun's back though, mid-80s, and then upper 80s Monday, and then some 90s coming in. In fact, next week, Wednesday, Thursday, will be closer to 100 degrees. Yeah, there's some warm days coming. Not quite as bad as it's been in Europe, France, and places like that where they've been over 100 degrees. But some 90s next week, and very July-like the week after that. These 70s and some of these nicer days we've had, as far as the temperatures go. Yeah, looks like the air is going to be on nonstop for a while once we get past this weekend. So, there you go. Just that rain Saturday, we're not sure exactly how much or how long. But by Sunday, you know, what can you do? 5:53 now. Thanks for starting Thursday with us at the Wink Wake Up Show.

Quick 104 time is 5:56. Thanks for starting Thursday with us. A pleasant start, too. Temperatures just in the 50s throughout the area right now. We will get into the 80s later on today. More on the forecast, plus all the news and traffic next on Wink 104.

0: Good morning. I'm Jenna Clay with Wink Watch News. Surprising members of his own party, President Trump canceled the signing of a bipartisan housing bill meant to make home buying more affordable until his controversial legislation that reforms voting is passed. The situation then exploding between the president and Republican Senator Bill Cassidy during a meeting with Republican senators, one day after Cassidy voted for the War Powers Resolution to limit the White House's ability to continue the war in Iran.
1: And so I make no apologies for standing up to the president, if you will, trying to demand that more information be shared with the Senate and more information be shared with the American people. I make no apologies for that.
0: Democrats and Republicans worked months on the housing bill and know affordability will be an important issue in the midterms. More than 30 people are dead and hundreds injured after back-to-back 7-plus magnitude earthquakes rocked Venezuela, collapsing buildings. Officials say those numbers could rise drastically. A powerful earthquake also struck off Japan's northern coast, and another one hit Northern California. A Dauphin County man has been convicted of kidnapping a 2-year-old and prompting an hours-long standoff with police in Harrisburg. According to ABC 27 News, back in May of 2023, police saw Antonio Hammond with a gun in the Hall Manor community. Officers say as he was running away, he pointed the gun at an officer and pulled the trigger. There was no round in the chamber. Police say Hammond then ran into a stranger's apartment, took a 2-year-old child hostage, and made the child's mother record him with a cell phone. She was eventually able to escape along with another child. After a 5-hour standoff with police, officers entered the apartment through a back door, shot Hammond in the face, and rescued the 2-year-old. He'll be sentenced September 30th. And fresh off his visit to Lehigh County on Tuesday, President Trump is headed to the mid-state. Next month, he'll headline the Pennsylvania Defense and Innovation Summit at the U.S. Army War College in Carlisle. The summit starts July 14th. President Trump will speak the next day. The early morning Wink Watch continues in a moment with traffic and weather on Wink 104.
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8: Let's start at the Lebanon Dauphin County line. Accident 81 southbound between Indian Town Gap and Grantville. Already seeing a backlog there to the Indian Town Gap exit. Expect some slow going 81 south. And you got some road work slow go 81 south, making your way down from Mechanicsburg to Middlesex. We're looking good on the inbound river routes. No problems, Turnpike. John Wilspach, right now traffic.
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10: Today will feature increasing clouds and the chance for hit or miss showers and storms. Temperatures in the mid-80s, then dropping down to the mid-60s to upper 60s tonight before a Friday where there are more clouds but also a few showers and storms and some lingering showers into Saturday morning with temperatures in the mid-80s. From ABC 27, I'm meteorologist Nance Masso.
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0: 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Hi. This marching through the week. I mean, it's Thursday already. Sometimes I think the weeks just drag on. You know how the years go fast, but don't the individual days and weeks seem to drag on sometimes? I feel like some of these weeks, it takes forever for Thursday to get here, and now I feel like we just blinked, and here we are. So it's Thursday morning, and it's really nice outside. If you haven't opened a door or window yet, it's like 56 degrees, really pleasant. Enjoy it, though. It's going to change. The heat is coming, especially into next week. Today, temperatures will be in the mid-80s, mid-60s tonight. Maybe a storm later in some spots. A shower storm late tomorrow, and then rain into Saturday. And there could have a storm on Sunday, too. In the 80s, it's 70s. It depends on, I guess it's around low 80s. I have to confirm something with our friend over at ABC 27 for Saturday. And then Sunday, we're back to the 80s. Next week, we're going to get into the 90s in the middle of the week. In fact, close to 100 degrees is being forecast for maybe Wednesday and Thursday. So the heat's coming. And then even into July, very July-like, mid to upper 80s. So maybe enjoy this morning. This may be the last time something starts with a 5 for a while. Okay, there's that. Matt will be in just a bit. He's sleeping in an extra few minutes. Was at the Chris Stapleton concert last night. Boy, there's nothing worse than driving through the Hershey area and you forget that there's something going on there. Because then forget it. And people have gotten wise over the years, too. Why get there early? We'll all get there at the same time an hour later now. That's not going to work. And it's bad enough when, you know, we, being from this area, know, but you mix in a bunch of tourists, which I'm not knocking tourists, by the way. You know, if you go anywhere, then you're the tourist. But, you know, if they're just not familiar with it, then you're really hung up. And there was something yesterday afternoon. I didn't check with John Wilsbach, but I know parts of 81 were a mess yesterday and people were being forced off to some side roads. So that was even another traffic situation. But what are you going to do? And if you're on vacation... I mean, what can you do? There's no point. That's one of those things where I can get upset about some things, but what's the point once you're in traffic and it's stuck? I mean, getting mad's not going to change it, so. All right, well, there's that. So if you have a pool at the house or know someone that does, I'd hit them up next week for sure. And if you have one nearby, and they give something for the kids to do too, especially on the hot days. You remember 1,000 years ago, we didn't have air conditioning. At least we didn't. So when it was in the 90s in the summer, I don't even remember what we did. I don't remember having a fan in the window or anything. Did we just sit in the house and bake? I guess that's what we did. I was more of an indoor kid anyway, so I guess I was inside watching TV. I don't know how we did it. Looking back now, does it seem crazy? Oh, well. All right. 6:09 on the Thursday morning Wink Wake Up Show.
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0: Link 104 times 620. Denny here on Thursday morning. Sue back on Monday. Matt in just a bit. Thanks for being along. It's a real nice start to the day. 55 degrees around the area. Sunny and pleasant. We're going to be in the 80s later today and maybe a hit or miss storm or shower this afternoon in some spots, but other spots will just stay dry. Some rain in late tomorrow through Saturday. And then Sunday, the sun returns, and it gets hot next week. We're going to be in the 90s for much of the week. In fact, near 100 degrees maybe by Thursday. Celebrity news a few minutes away. First traffic coming up.
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3: Now, another Wink 104 traffic update.
4: Let's start at the Lebanon and Dolphin County line, dealing with an overturned tractor trailer, 81 southbound, round mile marker 82 and a half. You've got backlogs now to Indiantown Gap, partially blocked. Slow go there, 81 south from Indiantown Gap, heading down to Grantville. Expect delays. We're looking good, 83 over Reser Summit. No problems on the inbound river routes. Carlisle area checks in fine. Chow Will Spock, right now traffic.
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0: 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Travis and Taylor, wedding next Friday. I guess that's the story in New York. And more proof of it, some permits were filed for some street closures, I guess, around Madison Square Garden next week. It's looking more like that's where it's happening. City Hall did confirm that a permit application was filed to close off surrounding streets July 2nd to the 4th. You know, who's going to be in New York over that weekend anyway, right? There will also be a public tent set up outside the venue that will hold up to 1,000 people. A public tent? The wedding is speculated next Friday. Source says Chiefs players also, a bunch of them have reservations at the Midtown Marriott for that weekend. In related news, San Francisco 49ers tight end George Kittle, who is friends with the couple, said that Travis and Taylor told everybody, absolutely no gifts. What do you get for a billionaire anyway? But he said he's giving one to Travis anyway. He said Travis Kelce loves old coins, and he's going to try and find him a unique old coin. All right, sure. Were you really taking a gift for them anyway? I mean, what are you... Don't we all have a friend that has too much money? Like, what do you think? What are we buying them? Are you getting them something? I mean, for their wedding or Christmas or what? I mean, unless it's like a super nice gesture. But do they need the thing you think they should have? I mean, I guess if you found the absolute right thing, but or something personalized for their golf bag or, you know, that type of thing. But I don't know, a couple where they already have a couple $1 billion. Elsewhere. Remember the drama from a couple months ago? It was back in March when ABC scrapped the new season of The Bachelorette after video surfaced of Taylor Frankie Paul attacking her boyfriend and striking the daughter accidentally with some bar stool she threw. Well, the report is now, and it's from TMZ, who usually gets his stuff right, that ABC says there's an excellent chance the season's going to air next month. They say the editors never stopped cutting episodes, that they were keeping the door open for it the whole time. I mean, I'm all for second chances for some people, too, but I don't know. I don't know. I guess the other issue is don't watch it, right? We don't have to watch this crap. I didn't even need to bring it up, actually. No, sorry I did. Ryan Gosling, who was his acting inspiration? It was not James Dean or Marlon Brando or anybody like that. It was Deirdre Hall from Days of Our Lives. She's now 78 years old and was famous for playing Dr. Marlena Evans since 1976. In the soap opera. But back in March, Ryan revealed that she was an early inspiration. And she made a video inviting him to the set after she heard that he accepted it, but hasn't shown up yet. What show is she on? Is that still on? Days of Our Lives is still on? Are those still on? Oh, well. Okay. What else? Nothing major. I guess that was it. Kendall Jenner and Jacob Elordi are hot and heavy. She's trying to shield him from all her family's chaos. I guess you have to keep the E channel off. And Tom Holland said he does not call Zendaya Zendaya. That I guess people close to her call her by her middle name, Marie, M-R-M-A-R-E-E. All right, that's your celebrity news and notes for Thursday morning. We'll get to news and traffic after Noah Kahan on Wink 104.

0: Good morning. I'm Jenna Clay with Wink Watch News. A Dauphin County man has been convicted of kidnapping a two-year-old and prompting an hours-long standoff with police in Harrisburg. According to ABC 27 News, back in May of 2023, police saw Antonio Hammond with a gun in the Hall Manor community. Officers say as he was running away, he pointed the gun at an officer and pulled the trigger. There was no round in the chamber. Police say Hammond then ran into a stranger's apartment, took a two-year-old child hostage, and made the child's mother record him with a cell phone. She was eventually able to escape along with another child. After a five-hour standoff with police, officers entered the apartment through a back door, shot Hammond in the face, and rescued the two-year-old. He'll be sentenced September 30th. The State House has passed two bills concerning data centers. One bill would allow local governments to place a six-month pause on data center proposals. The time would be used to update zoning rules and evaluate the impacts of water and energy use. Also passed, legislation to codify Governor Josh Shapiro's infrastructure development standards, known as GRID. The bill would require data center developers to engage with communities and to meet environmental standards and keep costs down. Both bills are heading to the Senate. More than 30 people are dead and hundreds injured after back-to-back 7-plus magnitude earthquakes rocked Venezuela, collapsing buildings. Officials say those numbers could rise drastically. A powerful earthquake also struck off Japan's northern coast, and another one hit Northern California, about 150 miles northeast of San Francisco. And a flu outbreak is spreading fast among Air Force troops in Texas, just 2 months after Secretary Hegseth made annual flu shots optional for service members. Sources say there are now at least 275 cases at Joint Base San Antonio, up more than 100 since last week. The Army, Navy, and Air Force are once again requiring flu shots for recruits in basic training. The early morning Wink Watch continues in a moment with traffic and weather on Wink 104.
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9: We've got a slow go heading from Lebanon County into Dauphin County. Overturned tractor trailer 81 southbound, mile marker 82 and a half. That's in between Indiantown Gap and Grantville. You've got things partially blocked there in a backlogged Indiantown Gap on 81 south. Expect a slow go. 83 looks good over Easter Summit. No delays on the South Bridge. Second Street Rams check in fine heading into downtown. Carlisle area is in good shape. No delays coming down from the north on the river routes. John Will Spock, right now traffic.
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11: Today we'll feature increasing clouds and the chance for hit or miss showers and storms. Temperatures in the mid-80s, then dropping down to the mid-60s to upper 60s tonight before a Friday where there are more clouds, but also a few showers and storms and some lingering showers into Saturday morning with temperatures in the mid-80s. From ABC 27, I'm meteorologist Nance Masso.
0: And I'm Jenna Clay. That's Wink Watch News on Wink 104. 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

0: Wink 104 time 6:38. Denny and Matt on Thursday morning. Thanks for being along. Isn't it nice outside?
1: It is.
0: Enjoy it now. Mid-50s right now, and then it's going to be in the 80s later. What?
1: It's that cool?
0: Yeah. It was 52 when I got out of bed this morning. Yeah. Lee, I live out there, you know, way out by the bottom of the mountain in the valley where it's colder. We were close to the mountain too, though.
1: Yeah, I thought it doesn't feel in the 50s.
0: Yeah.
1: It's nice.
0: And then 80s later today with maybe a storm in the afternoon. And then some shower activity and some rain late in the day tomorrow into Saturday. But Sunday, the sun's back. Some hot days next week. They're saying like close to 100 degrees maybe on Thursday.
1: Oh, we'll see. God. Did you see in Europe? Europe is boiling right now.
0: We talked about that, I think, around this time yesterday. Remember the Eiffel Tower? They shut it down. Yeah. It was too hot. They're worried about the steel being
1: too hot.
0: They
1: did it again. Paris was 104. Rome was 102. And if you've never traveled to Europe, they don't have a lot of air conditioning. Mm-hmm.

0: 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Anyway, not that we're complaining. Ooh, you look rested. Weren't you out late?
1: I was. I was at the Chris Stapleton concert last night. Let me tell you, that place was packed. That had to be a sellout. There had to be 33,000 people there.
0: Wow.
1: It was packed.
0: But it was a nice, it ended up being a nice night, right?
1: Yeah. The weather was perfect. It was such a nice night, and the sky was clear, and it was great. It was a nice night. I left at like 10:15 to get home and get a shower and then go to bed and then get up and do this for free.
0: Well, you couldn't stretch another 45 minutes to see the encore or the final song?
1: No, because I knew today would be miserable, and I got to drive down to York today, and you know how I get sleepy in the car.
0: I know. Yeah, do not ride. If Matt Everett says, you know, you want to go anywhere with him and he offers to drive, don't do it.
1: Well, don't worry. I would probably never offer to drive.
0: Although
1: so.
0: You and I drove to Michigan to a Penn State game a couple years ago, and you did all the driving.
1: Well, yeah, because you did all the complaining. So I had.
0: Well, I could have complained from behind the wheel.
1: I had to listen to you complain nonstop, so of course I couldn't fall asleep.
0: I don't think that's true.
1: And then I had to pick you up at the Philadelphia airport, and you complained that whole way home too.
0: I don't think so. No, I gave you, and I believe I offered to give you gas money.
1: I don't have a gas vehicle.
0: Well, I don't know what to tell you. I offered.
1: Complained the whole.
0: I don't think that's true. In fact, I remember thinking back to that Michigan trip. What did we talk about? Well, how did we kill 10 hours? We did listen to a podcast about, not to go down this road, we don't need to, but it was the one about the death of that, the kid, the fraternity kid.
1: At Penn State.
0: Yeah. And then we listened to something else. I think we listened to a comedian, either Jim Gaffigan or John Reap.
1: I just listened to you complain about how I wasn't going.
0: Stop saying that.
1: I wasn't going fast enough.
0: Oh, I don't think that's true, but I know I did complain at one point about the temperature because I said, I do remember saying to you, I believe the Keebler elves keep it cooler where they're doing all the baking in that tree than you had it in the car. Matt sets the temperature like 76 degrees in the car.
1: I don't remember being at 76.
0: It was hot. And then you were incredulous that I noticed it. How can you tell? I don't know. The sweat burning my eyelids.
1: It was a great time.
0: We did have a nice time.
1: Yeah, it was fun.
0: The weather was nice. The people around us were nice.
1: Oh, yeah. Yeah, we went to the Penn State-Michigan game.
0: Michigan thrashed them. Yeah.
1: Well, Penn State showed up in the first half, but then apparently they forgot to come out of the locker room in the second half.
0: What else were we going to talk about? Oh, back to Chris Stapleton. So, perfect night for it. Ton of people. Yeah. I'm curious. I won't be in that area, but I sometimes go past like Hershey Park Drive the night after a concert. It's interesting to see how many cars are still left in the field. Like that person went home with someone else. That person went home with someone else. Yeah. Or they couldn't drive, you know.
1: Yeah. There were a couple people who I believe the police had a talking to about their levels of beverage consumption.
0: Oh, boy. You mean before, after, or during?
1: Oh, on my walk in.
0: Oh, uh-huh.
1: And then I saw some people I know.
0: Just randomly, or did you?
1: Some people I used to work with here.
0: Okay.
1: Yeah.
0: Mm-hmm. All right. 6:43 now on the Thursday Wink Wake Up Show.
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0: Wink 104 time 649. Denny and Matt, Thursday morning. Sunny and bright, and it's a real nice start. We're at 58 degrees, but we'll be in the mid to upper 80s, though, today and tomorrow. Maybe a storm or shower later. Could be hit or miss. And then Friday night looks like some rain into Saturday, where it could be rainy kind of throughout the day. Before the sun comes back on Sunday, then some hot days next week. We're back in a few seconds. First, this traffic update.
1: Now, another Wink 104 traffic update.
2: We've got a slow go heading from Lebanon County into Dauphin County. Overturned tractor trailer 81 southbound, mile marker 82 and a half. That's in between Indian Town Gap and Grantville. You've got things partially blocked there in a backlogged Indian Town Gap on 81 south. Expect a slow go. 83 looks good over Easter Summit. No delays on the South Bridge. Second Street ramps check in fine heading into downtown. Carlisle area is in good shape. No delays coming down from the north on the river routes. John Will Spock, right now traffic.
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0: Wink 104 times 653. You know, after being here for so many years, we've run out of things to talk about. So I'm just going to bring up all the things in my own life that I'd ask you off the air. I'm just going to bring it up on the air because I might need your help with something.
11: Uh-huh. Is it hiding another body?
0: No, the first one was good enough.
11: Okay.
0: So my ice maker stopped making ice and it is driving me insane.
11: Uh-huh. I fixed mine.
0: Good. I'm going to give you the code to get in. Well, I'm gone next week. Fix it.
11: Uh-huh. What's the problem with it?
0: Well, I think it's gunked up now, like it's frozen somehow. Uh-huh. And it tells you, by the way, where's the water? I mean, this is stupid. Why are we talking about this? Where's the water supply line for it? I never hooked that up. Did the person who installed it hook that up? I got a new fridge during COVID. This was terrible, by the way. Remember the beginning of COVID? Like, you know, it started in March when everything shut down. And then April, you know, we were in that 15 days to, you know, stop the spread. How'd that work out? Then May, then June. Well, by then, you couldn't get, like, computer parts or appliance parts.
11: Yeah.
0: My fridge died May of 20.
11: Oh, no.
0: So there was a very limited number of fridges to pick from. So I have like a super fancy one that I don't really need. But anyway, I'm used to it now. So, but I don't have the what?
11: The water. Oh, my God. The water line. Jesus. The what? Water line. Pull the fridge out. Just pull it out. It's on wheels. It's
0: okay.
11: On wheels.
0: Okay.
11: So just pull it straight out. And there's a water line that comes up probably through the floor and connects to the connector on the refrigerator, on the back of the refrigerator. And that's how the ice maker gets its water.
0: So if I need to, but I read some stuff. I need to turn the whole fridge off for all this.
11: No, I get a blow dryer. And
0: it tells me to do that too. How long am I going to stand there with a blow dryer to defrost the ice?
11: Yeah, well, it works pretty quick. So you got to.
0: Oh, okay.
11: And so if you blow. My guess is your little. Do you have the kind that have like little prongs and they swirl, they spin and pop it up? Okay. So my guess is your water probably got in there, jammed that up, and it's frozen. So you just need to.
0: I can feel that it's frozen. Yeah. I can feel a block.
11: So once you get that thawed, then you'll be able to get your spinning things to spin again. It'll bring in more water and you'll be fine.
0: But how do I thaw it without, I need to disconnect the water supply line or just stand there with a blow dryer while it's still connected?
11: No, because your water supply line isn't going to run until you shut your freezer door after you thawed it and those prongs are back in the proper position.
0: So I should just leave it where it is and just blow dry the.
11: Yes. Yeah.
0: Hmm.
11: But I, you know, obviously try to get it warmed up and thawed as fast as possible so you can get those ice cubes out.
0: Because it must still be working because I can hear it grinding, but then nothing happens.
11: Yeah. Yeah, you just have some water that's frozen up your prongs.
0: Well, how'd that happen?
11: Who knows? Maybe there was a little piece of ice that didn't get ejected when it flipped them out, and now it's jammed up. And
0: it's little things like that that drive me nuts. I can't be the only person that's like that. Like, man, this is driving me insane.
11: Uh-huh.
0: Because now I have no ice either. I like ice in my drinks.
11: Yeah, this isn't Europe.
0: Yeah, I know. What are we, savages? I don't want room temperature stuff or even fridge temperature stuff. I want it even colder. By the way, and I thought about this whole appliance thing. I mean, I know everything's fine with it. It's still not getting a new one. But I read something this morning even about when you shop for big ticket things. I don't know if this is what I'm looking for. But if I'm getting a dishwasher, like I just replaced my dishwasher too, I'm comparing what things are. But they say a lot of people don't do that. It's just price dominating appliance shopping. And especially like when kids first, I say kids, you know, in your 20s, you first start, you buy your first replacement appliance, I'll just get the cheapest one. Yeah. But sometimes they last too. I know someone who bought a dishwasher years ago. It was the cheapest version possible. That thing, they say they run it 2 times a day. It's lasted forever.
11: Yeah.
0: So sometimes.
11: I had a dryer that I bought used and it was used. And it lasted me forever.
0: I still have the dryer I have. It's from 2004.
11: Yeah.
0: I don't use it a ton. It's just me and I don't dry a lot of clothes. But it's been around a long time. Mm-hmm. Ooh, one other home repair you can help me with real quickly. Out of nowhere, I have one of those overhead lights that we all have in our hallways. Even when I turn it off, it stays dimly lit. Like a ghost, I forget what they call it. Like ghost
11: electricity. It stays lit?
0: Yeah.
11: It doesn't like dim slowly.
0: It doesn't go off. Mm-mm.
11: I don't know.
0: So it said it could be the light bulbs. And you know what else is crazy? But you know some things, there's places in your house where the light bulb goes out every 6 months for some reason. These light fixtures got put in when I moved in 17 years ago. I have never touched the bulbs. Same bulbs. They're on all the time.
11: Yeah.
0: They've never died. But I did read that it could be the bulb. Why is it feeding juice into the bulb?
11: Well, I was just going to say, I would maybe switch out the bulb to see if the new one still does that. But that's beyond my abilities.
0: Okay.
11: Because it sounds like it's still getting electric even when the switch is off.
0: Yeah, right. That's what I thought. I forget what they call it. Phantom power or ghost power, something like that. But the first time I noticed it, what's going on there?
11: Mm-hmm.
0: But yeah, the idea that, is it still feeding electricity into it when I think it's off? That can't be good.
11: Hmm.
0: Okay. Well, that's been This Old House with Denny and Matt.
11: We'll have another episode next week.
0: I feel like I learned something. No, next week you're going to fix that refrigerator while I'm away. You're going to be there house-sitting anyway. I need you to take care of it while you're there.
11: Oh, I think you can get the blow dryer out and do it today yourself.
0: All right. 2 minutes away from 7 o'clock. News and traffic next at the Wink Wake Up Show.

0: Good morning. I'm Jenna Clay with Wink Watch News. Surprising members of his own party, President Trump canceled the signing of a bipartisan housing bill meant to make home buying more affordable until his controversial legislation that reforms voting is passed. The situation then exploding between the president and Republican Senator Bill Cassidy during a meeting with Republican senators, one day after Cassidy voted for the War Powers Resolution to limit the White House's ability to continue the war in Iran.
1: And so I make no apologies for standing up to the president, if you will, trying to demand that more information be shared with the Senate and more information be shared with the American people. I make no apologies for that.
0: Democrats and Republicans worked months on the housing bill and know affordability will be an important issue in the midterms. More than 30 people are dead and hundreds injured after back-to-back 7-plus magnitude earthquakes rocked Venezuela, collapsing buildings. Officials say those numbers could rise drastically. A powerful earthquake also struck off Japan's northern coast, and another one hit Northern California. A Dauphin County man has been convicted of kidnapping a 2-year-old and prompting an hours-long standoff with police in Harrisburg. According to ABC 27 News, back in May of 2023, police saw Antonio Hammond with a gun in the Hall Manor community. Officers say as he was running away, he pointed the gun at an officer and pulled the trigger. There was no round in the chamber. Police say Hammond then ran into a stranger's apartment, took a 2-year-old child hostage, and made the child's mother record him with a cell phone. She was eventually able to escape along with another child. After a 5-hour standoff with police, officers entered the apartment through a back door, shot Hammond in the face, and rescued the 2-year-old. He'll be sentenced September 30th. And fresh off his visit to Lehigh County on Tuesday, President Trump is headed to the mid-state. Next month, he'll headline the Pennsylvania Defense and Innovation Summit at the U.S. Army War College in Carlisle. The summit starts July 14th. President Trump will speak the next day. The early morning Wink Watch continues in a moment with traffic and weather on Wink 104.
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6: Now, another Wink 104 traffic update.
7: We're dealing with this overturned truck on 81 southbound, mile marker 82 and a half. That's between Indiantown Gap and Grantville. You've got a slow go and backlogs now just beyond the Indiantown Gap exit on 81 south. Expect some slowing heading down past the accident scene. 83 north looks good at Research Summit. Some slowing 2nd Street north of 19th Street. Watch your speed, 81 at Wurtsville. No delays in Carlisle. Inbound river routes are checking in fine. John Wilsbach, right now traffic.
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9: Today will feature increasing clouds and the chance for hit or miss showers and storms. Temperatures in the mid-80s, then dropping down to the mid-60s to upper 60s tonight before a Friday where there are more clouds, but also a few showers and storms and some lingering showers into Saturday morning with temperatures in the mid-80s. From ABC 27, I'm meteorologist Nance Masso.
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0: Wink 104 times 709. Thursday morning at the Wink Wake Up Show. Week's zooming right along. And it's a nice start to the day. 59 degrees. That's it. It's going to get into the mid-80s today, though. And maybe a shower storm touched off later this afternoon in some spots. Rain by tomorrow night into Saturday and through Saturday. And then it should leave us and be sunny on Sunday. Some hot days coming next week, upper 90s maybe. It is Thursday, June 25th. Celebrity birthdays, Benson Boone. Birthday today.
1: He is 24.
0: He is 24.
1: My God.
0: You've been on fire this week.
1: I have been.
0: Justice Sonia Sotomayor. Only the third woman to serve on the Supreme Court.
1: She is 68.
0: 72.
2: Oh, my.
0: Carly Simon, You're So Vain, and other songs.
1: She is 74.
0: 83.
1: Oh.
0: Ricky Gervais.
1: Oh, comedian. Mm-hmm. Yes. He is 63.
0: 65. Jeff Cohen, he was Chunk in The Goonies and got out of acting and is now an entertainment attorney. He's 52. I never saw The Goonies. Angela Kinsey from The Office.
1: Oh, yes.
0: She played Angela on The Office. she's been in zillions of other shows, like one episode here and there. And then, you know, she ended up marrying Dwight at the end.
1: She's 58.
0: 55. Jimmy Walker, Dino Mike. J.J. Evans on Good Times.
1: 69.
0: 79. Busy Phillips, she's been in a zillion things. Dawson's Creek, Girls 5 Eva on Peacock. I Feel Pretty in Amy Schumer's movie. She was also on Cougar Town years ago. She's been on everything.
1: She is, she's 54.
0: 47. And Linda Cardellini. She's playing Jason's mother, Pamela, in the upcoming Friday the 13th prequel series. She was Hawkeye's wife in Avengers Endgame, and she was Velma in Scooby-Doo. She was Sylvia on Mad Men. She was Samantha Taggart on ER. She was Christina Applegate's best friend on Dead to Me, for which she won an award. She is currently on DTF St. Louis with Jason Bateman. Linda Cardellini is?
1: She's 49.
0: 51. And Lisa Valeri, who is a second grade teacher at Paxtonia Elementary, is having a birthday today and enjoying her summer break. So I hope she's sleeping. It is now time to spin the Wink 104 free money birthday wheel. Matt, if you would, thank you. It spins every weekday morning at this time. We spin the wheel of months first. If the wheel lands on the month in which you were born and then your caller 10, we then spin the wheel of days. If we can match your day, then that's how you get the cash. $295 on the line today for those born in the month of...
1: December.
0: If you were born in December, be caller 10 now at 717-234-WINK.
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0: Wake 104 times 715, up to caller 10. The free money birthday wheel. And you are number 10. Hi, who's this?
16: This is Bobby.
0: Hey, Bobby. What town do you live in?
16: Mechanicsburg.
0: All right. And you were born in December?
16: Yes, I was.
0: Okay. Matt, spin that wheel of days, please. Try to match Bobby's December birthday for $295.
16: Come on, Matt.
0: It stopped on the
1: 30th.
16: No.
0: No. What day were we hoping for?
16: Christmas Eve, the 24th.
0: Oh, wasn't that far away, but still missed. All right.
16: Yeah.
0: What do you
16: I'm
0: got?
16: Glad I got through, though.
0: Yeah. What do you got going on this summer? Anything fun?
16: Hershey Park in a couple weeks. That's pretty much it.
0: All right. Well, that's fun.
16: Yeah.
0: Okay. All right. Well, thanks for listening, and have a great summer, and hopefully we talk again soon.
16: You too. Thanks, guys.
0: All right, Bobby. See ya. $5 more in the pot means we hit $300 tomorrow morning. We'll spin at the same time as we do every weekday. 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
1: Thursday morning at the Wink Wake Up Show on Wink 104 with Denny and Matt. Thanks for being with us. A nice start to the day, but clouds on the increase later. Maybe a shower or storm this afternoon or this evening, and in the mid-80s today. 80s tomorrow, too, with clouds in the evening and some rain developing. Then it could be with us through Saturday for quite a while before the sun returns on Sunday, then some hot days next week. Back in a few seconds for this traffic update.
2: Now, another Wink 104 traffic update.
3: We've got delays heading from Lebanon County into Dauphin County with this overturned tractor trailer. 81 South, mile marker 82.5. That's between Indian Town Gap and Grantville. 81 South now backed up just beyond Indian Town Gap. Expect some slow go heading down through there. Might want to jump off there at the gap and use 22 to get around that. 83 northbound, no delays over East or Summit, but it is slow after 2nd Street. Inbound river routes are looking good. Carlisle area checks in fine. No issues on 283 between Harrisburg and Lancaster. John Wilsbach, right now traffic.
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1: Wink 104 times 724, Denny and Matt on Thursday morning. I don't experience just not having kids. And you had girls, so maybe it's not the same thing. But I thought this was an interesting topic. If you were a parent who ever raised children or are doing it now, maybe you encounter this. Your kids, when they're young, 4, 5, 6, 7, 8, somewhere in that age, they have their little friends, whatever. What happens when you, as the adult, for whatever the reason, don't necessarily like one of their friends? Maybe it happens with little girls. I know, like I said, you had girls, but I'm sure that comes up. Oh, from time to time, where
0: absolutely comes up.
1: Where your little child, again, your seven-year-old kid, is friends with another 7-year-old from school, whatever, and then like, hey, can this person come over and play? You're like, sure. And then they get there and you're like, oh my God.
0: When's this kid going home?
1: When's he going home? Are they raised by animals? I just thought some of the topics were interesting, you know, how that happens. Like if your kid's friend is at your house breaking one of your house rules. Is your inclination to yell at them the same way you would yell at your own kid if you are a yeller? I mean, maybe, maybe not. But you also can't let it go. But how do you bring it up and point it out without being a bad host?
0: Hey, stupid, we don't do that here.
1: Don't know if you have to. But also, some parent, you know, it's in here that sometimes the parent will get the kid to tell the other kid, you need to tell your friend, we don't do that here.
0: Right.
1: Or do you get involved and say, hey, we don't do that here? They probably need the adult to... I mean, again, I'm not giving advice. I just thought, well, that's interesting. How do you handle that?
0: Yeah.
1: And then what happens when, and I, from even adults I know who have little kids, where they're real tight with a friend for a while, you know, second, third, fourth grade. Then by the time fifth grade rolls around, they don't talk anymore.
0: Oh, yes.
1: Like, what happened?
0: Yeah.
1: What happened? Like, seriously, what happened?
0: Yeah.
1: You're so young. What could have possibly happened that would be unforgivable?
0: One of our kids has cycled through some friends, and the other one has stuck mainly to her group of friends.
1: Yeah, huh. Then do you ever start to wonder, maybe it's my kid? I'm not making a joke, or how do you know? You don't really know. Mm-hmm. Because how your kids interact with, you know, I have friends of mine and people in my life who have teenagers, and their teenage friends will be around. And you sort of see the difference in behavior, like, they don't act like this when they're not around their friends. And not in a bad way. But, or you may have a kid who seems quiet around the house, but then their friends, I remember this, I think this happened with my nephew. His friends were like, oh, he's so funny and loud and fun. We're like, what? Which is hard to reconcile.
0: Who are you talking about?
1: Yeah. Made me think back to being little, though. Yeah, well, you have these friends. And then, I mean, we all grow out of people once you become a teenager and things change and you're more mature. But it's at that young age, that 5, 6, 7.
0: Yeah, and the easy thing to do is when you realize your kid's friend is obnoxious and annoying and you don't want him back, when they ask to say, oh, no, he's not coming over, or we're busy, that's not happening.
1: I guess you just can say no to as a parent. Yeah. Yeah, because I guess a 6 or 7-year-old's not going to put up much of a fight about it.
0: Yeah.
1: Yeah, Sue has even said... I think that her grandson, who's not even 2 years old, and this happens again with kids this age, even at daycare, they find their own group, or they know who they look forward to playing with, uh-huh. even though they're really not communicating and they're not, you know, necessarily talking.
0: Who's not biting who?
1: Yeah, that's why I said, figure out who the biters are. You have to stay away from them.
0: Stay away from the biters. You don't want to be near them.
1: All right. News and traffic next at the Wink Wake Up Show.

0: Good morning. I'm Jenna Clay with WinkWatch News. A Dauphin County man has been convicted of kidnapping a two-year-old and prompting an hours-long standoff with police in Harrisburg. According to ABC 27 News, back in May of 2023, police saw Antonio Hammond with a gun in the Hall Manor community. Officers say as he was running away, he pointed the gun at an officer and pulled the trigger. There was no round in the chamber. Police say Hammond then ran into a stranger's apartment, took a two-year-old child hostage, and made the child's mother record him with a cell phone. She was eventually able to escape along with another child. After a five-hour standoff with police, officers entered the apartment through a back door, shot Hammond in the face, and rescued the two-year-old. He'll be sentenced September 30th. The State House has passed two bills concerning data centers. One bill would allow local governments to place a six-month pause on data center proposals. The time would be used to update zoning rules and evaluate the impacts of water and energy use. Also passed, legislation to codify Governor Josh Shapiro's infrastructure development standards, known as GRID. The bill would require data center developers to engage with communities and to meet environmental standards and keep costs down. Both bills are heading to the Senate. More than 30 people are dead and hundreds injured after back-to-back 7-plus magnitude earthquakes rocked Venezuela, collapsing buildings. Officials say those numbers could rise drastically. A powerful earthquake also struck off Japan's northern coast, and another one hit Northern California, about 150 miles northeast of San Francisco. And a flu outbreak is spreading fast among Air Force troops in Texas, just 2 months after Secretary Hegseth made annual flu shots optional for service members. Sources say there are now at least 275 cases at Joint Base San Antonio, up more than 100 since last week. The Army, Navy, and Air Force are once again requiring flu shots for recruits in basic training. The early morning Wink Watch continues in a moment with traffic and weather on Wink 104.
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4: Now, another Wink 104 traffic update.
5: We're dealing with this overturned tractor-trailer at the Lebanon Dauphin County line. It's 81 South, mile marker 82.5. That's between Indian Town Gap and Grantville. We've got backlogs now beyond Indian Town Gap. Expect some slowing down through there on 81 South. 83 North, busy over Easter Summit, looking good on the South Bridge. Minor slowing north of 2nd Street. No problems on the river routes. Watch your speed on 11 and 15 in the Summerdale area. 283 looks good between Harrisburg and Lancaster. John Wilsbach, right now traffic.
6: Today will feature increasing clouds and the chance for hit or miss showers and storms. Temperatures in the mid-80s, then dropping down to the mid-60s to upper 60s tonight before a Friday where there are more clouds but also a few showers and storms and some lingering showers into Saturday morning with temperatures in the mid-80s. From ABC 27, I'm meteorologist Nance Masso.
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0: Time 7:38. Denny and Matt on Thursday morning. Thanks for being along. It's going to be a nice for a while today, and then some clouds, maybe a storm or shower later in the day. Mid 80s today, 80s tomorrow too, with clouds, rain developing in the evening, overnight, and through Saturday. And then it should be gone by Sunday. We'll be in the 80s, and then it gets warm next week, maybe near 100 degrees on Thursday. From the no kidding department, a study published in the Scientific Reports Journal that over the past 60 years, pop music has drifted away from themes of care, loyalty, and purity towards themes of harm, degradation, rule-breaking, and, a little more adult-themed topics. They analyzed lyrics of hundreds of thousands of English-language songs from 1960 through 2023. Okay. Well, yeah.
1: I believe that.
0: In the 60s, it was about going steady and going to sock hops. Now it's changed to...
1: Yeah,
0: you know, fighting over the same person, even though you're both pregnant by him or whatever.
1: You must be listening to a lot of one of our sister stations. Oh my God! Yeah, I don't know. Some of this music today.
0: Hey, Grandpa, watch it.
1: I know. It sounds that way.
0: But how about the lyrics of some of it? I mean, whatever. But as a parent, I remember a famous story, well, not famous, but a story you had told me years ago where you don't catch the lyrics

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1: You don't need to listen to bad lyrics and songs. They're getting it at the lunch table, the bus, and in the classroom.
2: Yeah. Oh, yeah. I've heard talked to other people, you know, over the years. Everybody who has kids said the school bus, forget it. I think back, though. I mean, did you ride the bus?
1: I rode the bus, yeah.
2: Forever? Did you drive to school in any of your years?
1: Yeah, in high school I did, because I needed some serious tutoring with some math, trig, and calculus.
2: So you drove? We could only drive our senior year. There weren't enough parking spaces for everybody, so, yeah. Anyway, it is funny, though, the song lyrics now, I mean, how, you know, unsanitized it is, going back to what songs were about, and number one song 7 years ago was about looking at a dog in a window. Just crazy. All right. 7:41 on the Thursday Wink Wake Up Show.
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0: co-headliners Tyler Hubbard and Nate Smith. With Josh Ross, Harper Grace, and more. 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

0: Wink 104 times 750, Denny and Matt, Thursday morning. Sue's back Monday, 60 degrees now, will be in the 80s later, maybe a storm or shower in the afternoon. Some spots will be dry, though. There's just a slight chance of one blowing through. Then tomorrow, rain develops by the evening, and it should be with us through Saturday, but clears out on Sunday and then gets hot next week. Back in just a few seconds, first traffic's on the way.
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3: Now, another Wink 104 traffic update.
4: They just cleared that tractor-trailer accident on 81 South in between Indiantown Gap and Grantville. All lanes are open. Just some residual backlogs there near Indiantown Gap on 81 South. Very congested, making your way down towards Manitou and Harrisburg. But 81 South, all lanes now open. 83 North, busy but looking good over Acer Summit. Minor slowing north of 2nd Street. Heavy on 322 East and West at Hummelstown Hill. Minor slowing 283 South down the ramp to 283 eastbound. And we've got an accident in Cumberland County. This is going to be out in the New Kingston area on Route 11, right in the area of Carolina Way. John Wills, Fox, right now traffic.
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0: 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Denny and Matt, Thursday morning at the Wink Wake Up Show. Thanks for being along. Stories like this all the time about things being missing and then found, but I'm always enamored by them. Some dude in England said he had just found his wallet after more than 30 years. Said it made him feel like opening a time capsule. Somebody found it buried just in some overgrown land, put a notice on Facebook, and this guy, they somehow came across it on Facebook and said, went and picked up his wallet. Didn't say there was any money or anything in it, just old ID, things like that. It's not really an exciting story, but just made me think, wouldn't it be awesome to find something from that long ago? Do you keep anything from, and that stuff you've even hidden, you know, do you have stuff from your childhood or from 20, 30 years ago in a box in the basement anywhere?
9: Well, I mean, yeah, I do have stuff.
0: Some people don't keep things, but.
9: Yeah. Yeah, well, yeah, I have stuff.
0: Like school projects, things like that? Anything like
9: that? That I don't know. I don't know if my parents...
0: What have? Like, what do you keep?
9: I don't know. Like, I have my He-Man and Transformers from when I was a kid.
0: Do you have those toys?
9: I absolutely do have those.
0: Yeah, now you didn't have boys, but if you had boys, it'd be, you know, maybe you'd pass that type of stuff on to them.
9: No.
0: No? Oh, you were going to let them touch them? Okay.
9: No. No.
0: Did Mindy have stuff from... I know she grew up in a household full of kids and wasn't the biggest house. Did they keep things or they got rid of stuff?
9: I don't think so. I think
0: so she didn't have old dolls to give the girls or things like that?
9: No. Yeah, if I had kids or boys, I wouldn't let them play with my He-Man and Transformers. They're like near mint condition.
0: Oh, really?
9: And they're worth something.
0: My mom had a few toys of ours, but she kept them. I'm like, Mom, why can't we have these? So I just got my old tricycle. She kept them. They've been around a long time, you know, from when I was a little
9: kid. Why would you want your tricycle?
0: Just to have. I don't know. Something about it was nostalgic.
9: What did you do with it?
0: Well, I need to take it to the basement. It's still sitting upstairs, but I don't know. I just wanted it. I didn't want it thrown away.
10: It looks old. It looks like a relic from the
9: 1400s. What are you going
0: to do with it? Nothing. It's just mine.
9: Oh, okay. It's not like you're going to get on and ride it.
0: No.
9: Although that would be great if you did.
0: It'd be hilarious. It would fall apart immediately.
9: You should do it out here in the parking lot.
0: It's so tiny.
9: That's the point. Yeah. Bring it here and do it in the parking lot.
0: There's not even a way, but... How often do you clean the basement or go through the storage area in the house?
9: Well, our basement is finished, so we don't have really storage in there.
0: Just behind a wall and that's it.
9: Most of my stuff is at my parents'.
0: Oh, it's still there. Uh-huh. Is your childhood bedroom still a shrine to your youth?
9: Oh, yeah. There's gigantic photos of me in there and they light candles.
0: Jeez. Is your childhood bed still in the room?
9: They go there in there and pray to me.
0: I know you're kidding.
9: Yeah, I think my bed is still in there and stuff like that.
0: When you visit your parents, you ever go up there or no?
9: No, not really. No.
0: Oh, I would love that. I would love to go back into the houses I was in as a little kid.
9: Oh.
0: We visited the one in England with my mother when I went 3 years ago, but nobody was home. I did knock on the door and was going to be prepared for them to think I was insane, but nobody answered. And the place when I lived in Denver, Colorado, that has now gone and been bulldozed. And
9: just what an Englishman wants, a random knock at the door and they open it and find an American.
0: Some dumb American there.
9: Yeah. Great. There's an American.
0: All right. News and traffic next at the Wink Wake Up Show.

0: Good morning. I'm Jenna Clay with Wink Watch News. Surprising members of his own party, President Trump canceled the signing of a bipartisan housing bill meant to make home buying more affordable until his controversial legislation that reforms voting is passed. The situation then exploding between the president and Republican Senator Bill Cassidy during a meeting with Republican senators one day after Cassidy voted for the War Powers Resolution to limit the White House's ability to continue the war in Iran.
1: And so I make no apologies for standing up to the president, if you will, trying to demand that more information be shared with the Senate and more information be shared with the American people. I make no apologies for that.
0: Democrats and Republicans worked months on the housing bill and know affordability will be an important issue in the midterms. More than 30 people are dead and hundreds injured after back-to-back 7-plus magnitude earthquakes rocked Venezuela, collapsing buildings. Officials say those numbers could rise drastically. A powerful earthquake also struck off Japan's northern coast, and another one hit Northern California. A Dauphin County man has been convicted of kidnapping a 2-year-old and prompting an hours-long standoff with police in Harrisburg. According to ABC 27 News, back in May of 2023, police saw Antonio Hammond with a gun in the Hall Manor community. Officers say as he was running away, he pointed the gun at an officer and pulled the trigger. There was no round in the chamber. Police say Hammond then ran into a stranger's apartment, took a 2-year-old child hostage, and made the child's mother record him with a cell phone. She was eventually able to escape along with another child. After a 5-hour standoff with police, officers entered the apartment through a back door, shot Hammond in the face, and rescued the 2-year-old. He'll be sentenced September 30th. And fresh off his visit to Lehigh County on Tuesday, President Trump is headed to the mid-state. Next month, he'll headline the Pennsylvania Defense and Innovation Summit at the U.S. Army War College in Carlisle. The summit starts July 14th. President Trump will speak the next day. The early morning Wink Watch continues in a moment with traffic and weather on Wink 104.
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3: Now, another Wink 104 traffic update.
4: Well, they cleared that accident on 81 southbound between Indiantown Gap and Grantville. Backlogs have thinned out, but still very steady, heavy, and congested as you make your way down past Manada. Use some caution with some slowing there. 322 east and westbound, a little heavy at Hummelstown Hill. No delays on the river routes. Cumberland County have an axe out in Middlesex. That's going to be on 11 right in the area of Carolina Way, but it is off to the side. Lancaster County disabled vehicle on 283 westbound in between Reams and E-Town Route 743. That's causing some slow go. John Wheels back right now, traffic.
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6: Today we'll feature increasing clouds and the chance for hit or miss showers and storms. Temperatures in the mid-80s, then dropping down to the mid-60s to upper 60s tonight before a Friday where there are more clouds, but also a few showers and storms and some lingering showers into Saturday morning with temperatures in the mid-80s. From ABC 27, I'm meteorologist Nance Masso.
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0: 104 time, 810. Denny and Matt on Thursday morning at the Wink Wake Up Show. Sue's back on Monday. Thanks for being along. Sun and clouds in the 80s today. Maybe a storm or shower later. Then 80s tomorrow. Clouds later in the day. Rain developing with us through Saturday. Sun's back on Sunday and it gets hot next week. Speaking of being hot, maybe you're going to be at the pool. How do we feel about this? So you're at a hotel or a resort or whatever, and it's, you know, 9:30, 10 o'clock in the morning. And this happens everywhere. People go out and throw their towel over the, you know, the place they want to lounge on all day, but they don't show back up until 1 o'clock.
1: Yeah.
0: What are we doing?
1: You set the towels on fire.
0: Mm. Yeah, I don't know. No, somebody posted a TikTok video of an older woman. I don't know, they don't say how old older is anymore, walking around an empty pool deck, taking all the towels off of all the chairs that were there to reserve them. So when everybody comes back, now the issue with this is you come back to the chair, you know, where you thought you reserved it. Now there's someone laying in it. Now this person is going to scream at the person laying in it, and they're going to say, there weren't any towels here. That person's not going to believe them. Big fight ensues because it's America.
1: Yeah. Mm-hmm. Well, that's where the resort people should say, hey, they should have a policy. No reserving chairs.
0: Yeah, I guess that's just it. There are tons of comments saying, here's the issue. People, like at a resort, for example, where there's a beach, if you're at a beach resort, you're on the beach for 4 or 5 hours, but you're reserving a pool chair for when you're sick of the beach. So then you come back at 4 o'clock in the afternoon and make sure there's a, like, yeah, well, that's not doing cool. That. Or you're out shopping or you went to lunch. Like, hey, I don't know what you're going to do, but
1: that should be the policy. No reserving chairs. It's reserved when you're in it or on it.
0: Right. Yeah, that's it. Now, do you feel the same way at the beach? You get there at 9:30, you stick in your umbrella and put your towels down in your chair, and then you go back to the house till noon? Or is that's different because it's not a beach chair that somebody else could use? Are you just marking off your patch of land and that's it?
1: They're not your own chairs. They're the resort chairs?
0: No, even if you just go to, you know, you said your daughter went to the beach recently. If you get there at 9:30, you stick an umbrella and some towels or your beach chair out go someplace else and come back 2 hours later?
1: I feel like if it's your umbrella and your chairs and you get there in the morning and you set up shop and then leave, I feel like that's fine.
0: Right.
1: Because you're using your own stuff.
0: Yeah, that's different. I agree. Yeah.
1: Yeah, but if you're at a resort and you didn't bring your chairs, and then you go there and kind of stake your claim to those chairs. Well, and you don't come. Yeah, that's not cool.
0: It happens at, like, casino pools, for example. You know, you're in Vegas. People want a pool seat. But the sun, you know, depending on what side of the strip you're on, if you're at the strip, for example, the sun may not hit past the building till noon. But people will go. The pool will open at 9. So people will go down that early, mark off their chair, and then leave. Yeah, it's got to be on the hotels to go, yeah, we're not doing this here.
1: All right.
0: Oh, well. And what's with the people fighting over it then? Yeah, you're laying in a chair. You have no idea. Now some ticked off tourist shows up because they see you in the chair that they reserved.
1: Yeah. Mm. That's why I stay away from pools. That's just one of the many reasons.
0: Right, yeah. All right. 8:13 at the Wink Wake Up Show.
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8: 8:16 on Thursday morning with traffic after I Knew It, I Knew You from Taylor Swift on Wink 1.

0: Wink 104 time 819. I knew it. I knew you from Taylor Swift, Denny and Matt on Thursday morning. Sue returns from the beach Monday. Thanks for being along. Mid-80s today, maybe a shower or storm in some spots later on. Back in a few seconds. First, this traffic update.
1: Now, another Wink 104 traffic update.
2: 83 North, no delays over Acer Summit. Looking good on the South Bridge and on your 2nd Street ramps. Got a half-mile backlog, 283 South, down the ramp to 283 East. Heavy on 322 East at Hummelstown Hill. Watch your speed, 81 at Wirtsville and 81 at Cameron Street. They cleared the one out in Middlesex on 11 at Carolina Way. No problems coming down from the north on the river routes. They also cleared that disabled vehicle on 283 westbound, west of the Reams exit, and they cleared that accident 81 south, south of Indiantown Gap. John Wilsbach, right now traffic.
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0: 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Thursday morning at the Wink Wake Up Show in People Magazine. Drake, I forget how it got brought up even, but was talking about his first kiss somehow and said it was to I Want It That Way from the Backstreet Boys. Uh-huh. He was only 13 when that came out. Drake's 39. That song's been around, you know, 26, 27 years. And he said he met the Backstreet Boys like 4 or 5 years ago and told them that story. And, you know, they laughed, thought that's, you know, funny and crazy.
10: Right.
0: Does everybody remember the first kiss that mattered? And what song was playing? I guess everybody does. Maybe everybody does. Not everybody, but so many people do. Or the first song, or maybe if there was music on during
10: an intensely passionate moment you may have had for the first time in your life or with someone special? You remember what was playing at the time? I remember the first kiss that mattered. What was on? I mean, it was high school. I got started late. But I remember what
11: someone
10: song was
11: kissed
10: playing.
11: You in high school.
10: Shut up.
11: Did they sneak into the basement during Empty Nest?
10: No, she wanted to be seen with me in other places.
11: Really?
10: For a very limited time. But I remember it. We're not talking about it because she still probably is in the area. Do you remember like any first kiss, any situations, any songs playing or?
11: I don't think there was any songs playing.
10: Well, I remember one song in one circumstance of yours that I won't tell the story.
11: Yeah, but that wasn't a first.
10: Yeah. Well, it was a first with that person, wasn't it?
11: No, I don't think so.
10: Oh. Well, and how's that song part of your story?
11: I don't know. I don't know what song you're referring to.
10: You really? Can I say it? The one headline from the Wallflowers.
11: Oh, yeah, but that wasn't like a first for anything.
10: Oh, it was just on one time.
11: Yeah, I think so.
10: Oh, I think it was at the beginning. Because maybe I don't remember the story correctly. Because when I was in Massachusetts, in Boston, a couple months ago, I was at that bar and the band was doing that song. Yeah, yeah. So I took a video and sent it to you.
11: Yeah.
10: And then I made a terribly inappropriate comment about your wife.
11: Yeah. No, that song had things going on during that time. But it wasn't the first.
10: Yeah, the Drake story, by the way, was at his own, I think it was his own bar mitzvah, where a girl came up to him and ended up happening there when he was 13.
11: That Backstreet Boys, I Want It That Way. What was it? What song was
10: it? I Want It That Way. Yeah.
11: I Want It That Way. Such a great song. Yeah.
10: But I mean, just funny that that's the one you end up, you know, whatever. we don't need to know your story. Just even as you hear us talking about it, doesn't make you think back to like, oh, yeah. You either think, oh, yeah, or what you just said, oh, yeah, or oh, no. For those that regret it.
11: Yeah.
10: Oh, funny. All right. News and traffic minutes away at the Wink Wake Up Show.

0: Good morning. I'm Jenna Clay with WinkWatch News. A Dauphin County man has been convicted of kidnapping a two-year-old and prompting an hours-long standoff with police in Harrisburg. According to ABC 27 News, back in May of 2023, police saw Antonio Hammond with a gun in the Hall Manor community. Officers say as he was running away, he pointed the gun at an officer and pulled the trigger. There was no round in the chamber. Police say Hammond then ran into a stranger's apartment, took a two-year-old child hostage, and made the child's mother record him with a cell phone. She was eventually able to escape along with another child. After a five-hour standoff with police, officers entered the apartment through a back door, shot Hammond in the face, and rescued the two-year-old. He'll be sentenced September 30th. The State House has passed two bills concerning data centers. One bill would allow local governments to place a six-month pause on data center proposals. The time would be used to update zoning rules and evaluate the impacts of water and energy use. Also passed, legislation to codify Governor Josh Shapiro's infrastructure development standards, known as GRID. The bill would require data center developers to engage with communities and to meet environmental standards and keep costs down. Both bills are heading to the Senate. More than 30 people are dead and hundreds injured after back-to-back 7-plus magnitude earthquakes rocked Venezuela, collapsing buildings. Officials say those numbers could rise drastically. A powerful earthquake also struck off Japan's northern coast, and another one hit Northern California, about 150 miles northeast of San Francisco. And a flu outbreak is spreading fast among Air Force troops in Texas, just 2 months after Secretary Hegseth made annual flu shots optional for service members. Sources say there are now at least 275 cases at Joint Base San Antonio, up more than 100 since last week. The Army, Navy, and Air Force are once again requiring flu shots for recruits in basic training. The early morning Wink Watch continues in a moment with traffic and weather on Wink 104.
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0: Now, another Wink 104 traffic update.
1: 83 north, steady, heavy, but no delays over Easter Summit. Looking good across the South Bridge and north of 19th Street. Watch your speed, 81 at 581 and 81 at Wurtsville. Watch your speed. No problems coming down from the north on the river routes. Watch your speed, 81 at Cameron Street. Little heavy on 322 east at Hummelstown Hill. Lebanon County is accident-free. 78 looks good. They cleared that disabled vehicle on 283 westbound west of Reams. Chuck Wilspach, right now traffic.
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4: Today we'll feature increasing clouds and the chance for hit or miss showers and storms. Temperatures in the mid-80s, then dropping down to the mid-60s to upper 60s tonight before a Friday where there are more clouds, but also a few showers and storms and some lingering showers into Saturday morning with temperatures in the mid-80s. From ABC 27, I'm meteorologist Nance Masso.
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0: Wink 104 with Denny and Matt on the Thursday Wink Wake Up Show. American Girls from Harry Styles there. Thanks for being along for Thursday morning. Little celebrity news. I guess this wedding's definitely happening next week, even though they have never officially said, Travis and Taylor, that next Friday's the day, July 3rd in New York. But City Hall in New York and Manhattan confirmed permit applications were filed to close off the streets around Madison Square Garden July 2nd through the 4th. Yeah, I mean, why not? Who's going to be in Manhattan July 4th weekend anyway? Also, a public tent will be set up to hold about 1,000 people. A public tent? Outside a public tent? Okay. Also, I guess the Chiefs all signed NDAs, or all the guests coming. No one's talked about it. There's not one single person that's confirmed they're going to the wedding on this specific date. But somebody, I guess, at the Marriott Midtown Manhattan said, oh, a bunch of Kansas City Chiefs players all have reservations here that weekend.
1: I wonder if she or he blocked off all those rooms and paid for them for their guests.
0: Well, Sue and I talked about that once. How does that work? You're invited to my wedding. It's going to cost you millions of dollars. Not millions, but it's going to be thousands of dollars to fly yourself here and find a place to stay. But we're only inviting people that can afford it anyway. When Taylor went to the, again, this is no one's business, and this is no judgment of anything about her, but she goes to get those courtside seats for the playoffs at the Knicks games. What was the front row? $12,000 a piece?
1: I bet they're comped. Oh, absolutely.
0: Who's comping them? Somebody owns them.
1: The New York Knicks.
0: No, the Knicks don't own them. Somebody owns them.
1: I'm telling you, I guarantee.
0: You think the Knicks have not sold those seats? They just hold them.
1: I think for celebrities, they like the notoriety. People being on it. And okay. I'm telling you, I guarantee Timothy Chalamet and Larry David and Taylor Swift and the Haim sisters or whatever.
0: Yeah, that's
1: why
0: I was thinking the Haim sisters. Yeah.
1: Yeah, they all got those comped. Because they know all the attention is on them, and it brings just more awareness to the Knicks. And
0: but how many people have applied to get them comped? Taylor's a last-second decision? Hey, I'm coming. Oh, we got to tell Spike Lee and Larry David they can't have these seats.
1: Well, I mean, who in that scenario wins? Do you put, if there's one seat left.
0: I didn't think of that, but maybe you're right.
1: And it's Spike Lee, Larry David. Well, Spike Lee, I think Spike Lee probably owns his own seats because he's super loyal. So he's there all the time.
0: So he has to pay, but Taylor Swift doesn't?
1: Well, he may do it voluntarily because he always wants the same seat. But I don't know who beats Taylor Swift if they want to come to the Knicks game.
0: Well, yeah, I would do whatever, right. Yeah. Again, I'm not judging her in any way.

0: is fantastic.
1: I mean, maybe the Pope. Maybe the Pope is the only person where it's like...
0: You think he's more powerful than Taylor Swift?
2: I don't know.
1: He is the Pope.
0: George Kittle, the tight end for the 49ers, is going to the wedding, and he said that he was told absolutely no gifts. Yeah, what are you buying billionaires? But he said Travis Kelce is a collector of old coins, though, and he wants to find him maybe an old coin he doesn't have and give that to him. That's nice. Hmm. Moving on. Remember the whole Bachelorette drama from back in March when Taylor Frankie Paul was on video beating up her boyfriend and throwing chairs that bounced off her little girl's head? And so ABC scrapped this season of The Bachelorette. Well, there's TMZ, who's pretty accurate. Usually when they say something, it's true or right. They say there's a great chance the season's going to air next month.
3: Of course
0: it is. And that ABC never stopped cutting episodes, meaning they've been keeping the door open the whole time to put it on TV.
1: Yeah, ABC didn't spend tens of millions of dollars on producing that whole series just to throw it in the trash can and have it never be viewed. Of course it's going to be seen.
0: I guess it's... But I just don't watch it. It's because she's a terrible person. Don't watch it.
1: And these shows are so ridiculous. I mean, if people are watching those shows, they don't probably care about that type of stuff.
0: Kendall Jenner and Jacob Elordi apparently hot and heavy. Sources say she's crazy about him and is trying to shield him from her family chaos.
1: Well, then you should probably keep him away from all of your family, period.
0: And don't turn on the E! Network, yeah. And the story is that Tom Holland does not call Zendaya Zendaya, that she is called by her middle name by, I guess, people real close to her. Marie, M-A-R-E-E. Am I saying that right? Marie? Mm. All right, that's all I have for your celebrity news and notes. And we are back with more of Central PA's best music straight ahead. Stay with us.
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0: 104 plays the best music. Die on This Hill, Sienna Spyro, Denny and Matt on Thursday morning. It is June 25th. Your history lesson for today. Custer's last stand. Was this the last stand where they killed him?
1: That was his last stand.
0: 150 years ago today, in 1876, he and 264 men of the 7th U.S. Cavalry slaughtered by the Sioux and Cheyenne Indians at the Battle of Little Bighorn in Montana. The whiteys were trying to force the Native Americans onto reservations, and they were like, didn't want to do it. He thought he and his men could handle them without reinforcements. He was wrong.
1: Yeah, he didn't wait. Reinforcements were coming, and he's like, we don't need them. We can do it ourselves. And then he got scalped.
0: Yep. On this day in 1867, barbed wire was patented by somebody in Ohio. How do we keep these cows from breaking out? Super sharp wires?
1: Yeah.
0: Well, it's barbed. It's not razor wire. That's different.
1: Right.
0: Although I wouldn't want to fall on any of it.
1: No. Yeah, and I think that guy made a mint.
0: The person who got the patent for barbed wire. Yeah. The Diary of a Young Girl, which then later became titled The Diary of Anne Frank, published on this day, 1947. It was that fast, shortly, that much, not that much time had passed after World War II.
1: Have you read that book?
0: It was read, we had to read it. It was read to us in seventh grade English.
1: Yeah. I've never read it.
0: It is heavy.
1: Yeah, well, yes, it is.
0: I remember it being heavy at that age, feeling heavy. You could feel the stress of what they must have gone through and sitting in on that second floor, trying not to make any noise.
1: Yeah.
0: How terrible. Yeah, it's a terrible story. But kids read it young. Even sixth graders, it's young now.
1: Yeah, that should be required reading.
0: The Beatles performed All You Need Is Love on live TV on this day in 1967. 200 million people watched, almost the entire population of the United States. On this night, 1982, the movies Blade Runner with Harrison Ford and The Thing with Kurt Russell, both released this night, 1982. It was this day, 33 years ago in 1993, that Sleepless in Seattle was released.
1: Never saw it.
0: You're not missing anything. I happen to sit through it somehow. That was the same day that What's Love Got to Do With It with Angela Bassett as Tina Turner was released. Now that's a story. The Tina Turner story. I'm begging you. The HBO Max documentary. She's a legend. Uh-huh. The life she led, and it's so well done. It's on HBO Max. I'm telling you, it's going to rain Saturday. You won't be sorry you watched that. The most overrated movie in the history of cinema, released on this day in 2004, The Notebook.
1: Oh, that's a good movie.
0: I didn't get it.
1: You didn't get it?
0: I didn't get the big deal.
1: Oh, that's good.
0: I know people loved it, but maybe it was oversold to me. I'm not knocking the story or the guy that wrote it. Is it Nick Cassavetes? Is he who directed it? Or Ryan Gosling and Rachel McAdams are in it? I'm not knocking any of those people. It just wasn't my thing. And I'm totally fine with a chick movie. It just didn't. I just didn't. Just didn't buy it.
1: Oh, that's because you're dead inside.
0: It's 17 years ago today that Michael Jackson and Farrah Fawcett both died within hours of each other. Of course, Farrah Fawcett's death didn't get near the coverage, obviously, that Michael Jackson's did. But 17
1: years.
0: That's
1: crazy. Wow, that's nuts.
0: We talked about in Celebrity News a little while ago about how, TMZ is, usually when they report something, they're on it. They were the first about Michael Jackson and thought, no. Really? And then, they had it before anybody else. Wow. Sure enough. Yeah, but that's 17 years ago today now. Wow. All right. By the way, today's the day in 1998. Windows 98 came out. It's been 28 years.
1: Mm.
0: I think some of our computers still run on it here.
1: No, not anymore. They don't.
0: All right. That's your June 25th history lesson. I know you have to go. So thanks. I'll see you tomorrow morning.
1: All right. See you tomorrow.
0: Okay. We're back to the music next.
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0: Quad 04 plays the best music. Mr. Know-It-All, Teddy Swims, Denny here on Thursday morning. Thanks for being along. Woman in New Jersey survived a house fire. She said all thanks to her poodle. Just kept barking in the middle of the night. Woke her up. She couldn't get it to be quiet. Like, what is going on? Finally gets out of bed, goes downstairs. House on fire. Home was destroyed, but she and her dog made it out safely and credits the dog for saving her life. If you have a dog, would your dog, you'd like to think, I get your dog's probably going to bark in a situation like that, right? Not think, gee, it sure is smoky in here, and just lay there and sleep. Yeah, you hear stories like that from time to time where animals are the ones that, you know, they either know a storm is coming, know an earthquake is coming, and in this instance, smelled the smoke before the homeowner. So, nice story. And they made it out safely, so that's good. All right, back to the music in just seconds. Hold on. Here's what's happening at
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0: 104 plays the best music. I just might. Bruno Mars, Denny here on Thursday. Thanks for being along. Earlier in the week, it was Rod Stewart having to get some medical attention during a performance. And now Lionel Richie's in the news because the 77-year-old Richie, who is on tour with Earth, Wind & Fire and in Philly, I think July 16th, had to sit while singing Dancing on the Ceiling about an hour into his performance last night. It's in St. Paul, Minnesota, and then told the crowd he's going to take a quick break and left the stage for a brief intermission. It went on for about 35 minutes, and then somebody from the band came out and said that the show was over. The quote, unfortunately, Lionel is not feeling well. We will not be able to continue tonight's show. Fans of the show did show video of him struggling, and they said, yeah, he said he felt dizzy. He did perform one more song at a piano, Three Times a Lady. And then after that, they announced the unplanned intermission, and he did not return. So I'm not sure it's going to happen with upcoming days. But, oh, man. I mean, he's in pretty decent shape. But for whatever reason, you know, hey, it's summertime and hot, all this traveling. I mean, Santana is 78 years old. He was in Virginia last night. He's off tonight. He's in Hershey with the Doobie Brothers tomorrow night. And then the very next night in New Jersey. But some of these people, you know, are fit. But outside in summer heat, yeah, I mean, it's hard on anybody, no matter how old you are. By the way, if you like Lionel Richie, I know I talked about this several times over the last several months. I listened to his autobiography a couple of months ago, which is narrated by Blair Underwood, who does a fantastic job with it. If you like Lionel Richie, you know anything about him at all, the story is great. I'm telling you, you won't be sorry if you're into him at all. And if you read the book, or even better yet, listen to the Audible audio version of it. Back to the music next. Stay with us.
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2: If I were to ask you what makes for a good night's sleep, you'd probably say a dark, quiet room, not too many things on your mind. 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That's according to the Senior Vice President of Research and Scientific Affairs at the National Sleep Foundation. 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Most experts will recommend a room temperature of 60 to 67 degrees Fahrenheit. 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
12: 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I broke my neck. It left me paralyzed for the rest of my life.
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0: 104 plays the best music. Fever Dream, Alex Warren with Denny here on Thursday. Glad to have you along. A lot of U.S. baseball stadiums each season come up with the craziest food concoctions to clog your arteries. There's some stuff, crazy stuff being served at some of the World Cup facilities as well in Miami. Some fancy tots, 3 fried hash browns topped with caviar, creme fraiche, and chives. It's $75. Yikes. There's also some sort of empanada dish in Miami, a massive 5-pound chicken and cheese empanada. That's $40. The Twinkie Cheeseburger is being served in Los Angeles at the World Cup games. A cheeseburger topped with a bacon-wrapped jalapeno that's stuffed with brisket and cream cheese. I don't know where the Twinkie part comes in. So it's a cheeseburger topped with a bacon-wrapped jalapeno. Okay, it's pepper. Stuffed with brisket and cream. That sounds terrible. In Vancouver, short rib poutine. Ugh. Fries loaded with gravy, pulled short ribs, and cheese curds. You know, so it's basically poutine with ribs and rib meat in it. And then maple bacon smoky, also in Vancouver. Smoked sausage topped with bacon, onion, jam, and maple syrup. Either this made you really hungry listening to this or not hungry at all. That's what it did for me. I don't know. Yikes. All right, back to the music next. Hold on.
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6: A better life with Dr. Sanjay Gupta.
7: Few people now have asked me about a TikTok trend that they've come across. It's called 75 Hard. The challenge was created by entrepreneur and author Andy Frisella, who calls it a, quote, transformative mental toughness program and an Ironman for your brain. So here's what it entails. Eat a structured diet with no alcohol, drink a gallon of water, read 10 pages of nonfiction, take a progress photo, and complete 2 45-minute workouts, one of them outdoors, every day for 75 days. Quite a challenge. We asked CNN fitness contributor Dana Santis about this, who reminded us that sustainable fitness isn't about punishment or proving discipline through extremes. It's about building habits that integrate into your lifestyle in a way that feels supportive and repeatable. If you ask me, that's going to be the key to long-term success. I'm Dr. Sanjay Gupta, helping you live a better life.
8: 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She is married with 2 kids and has never smoked. 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
5: 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It's the best of everything. News, traffic, weather, and of

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0: He's the best music. The Great Divide from Noah Kahan, who's in Philly at Citizens Bank Park tomorrow night. Thanks for being along for Thursday. Denny Logan here, about to make way for Jenna and the Lunchtime Rewind. Fifth season premiere and the final season of The Bear. 9 o'clock FX tonight. Okay. I haven't watched it. I know the people that do watch it love it. That's out. I know Somber performing on Jimmy Fallon tonight. He says he turns off the AC. Somber, that is, not Jimmy Fallon. And sweats while making music because, quote, I have to be suffering. And that's a lot of his songs are about being brokenhearted and suffering. I don't know. When we have a broken, remember being brokenhearted? Does it also count as suffering? I guess anytime you're in any kind of pain, I guess you're suffering. Okay. I'm going to make it worse, though, by not having any air conditioning on. I don't know about that. You may not need the air. Well, so you will today. It's going to be in the 80s. Who am I kidding? And the weekend is going to be pretty warm, too. Next week, it's going to get hot around here, just in case you thought about making some plans involving outdoors or if you wanted to do something outside or you have a pool nearby. Next week, we're going to be in the 90s for a couple of days in the middle of the week. But that's days away. We got to get through some rain coming tomorrow and a rainy Saturday. We'll catch up tomorrow morning for Friday. Look forward to talking with you then. Join us for the Wink Wake Up Show tomorrow. 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

0: Wink 104 plays Central PA's best music. That's Tommy Two-Tone with 8675309 during the Wink 104 Lunchtime Rewind. I'm Jenna Clay, and there are some wild foods being served up at the World Cup matches this year. Some include fancy AF tots in Miami. Love that. It's three fried hash browns topped with caviar, creme fraiche, and chives. For only $75. In Miami, a massive 5-pound chicken and cheese empanada mundial that costs $40. The Twinkie Cheeseburger in Los Angeles is a cheeseburger topped with a bacon-wrapped jalapeno stuffed with brisket and cream cheese. And then in Canada, we have short rib poutine and maple bacon smoky. That's a smoked sausage topped with bacon onion jam and maple syrup. Oh, and they're also selling $20 beers. 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
0: From the ABC 27 Weather Center, increasing clouds today, maybe some hit or miss storms, a high of 86, getting down to 65 tonight, and then tomorrow, more clouds, a few showers and storms, and a high of 84. 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

0: Wink 104 plays Central PA's best music. That's Rick Astley, Together Forever, during the Wink 104 Lunchtime Rewind. I'm Jenna Clay, and this is a crazy story. There's a man in the UK who was recently arrested for burning and selling remix CDs of famous artists. And no, don't check your calendar. It is indeed 2026, when most laptops don't even come with CD drives anymore. Well, he pleaded guilty to unauthorized mixing and selling of music CDs. He got a 2-year prison sentence, which will be suspended for 18 months. He also has to do 250 hours of community service. But again, in 2026, I mean, I'm sure some of us still have CD players, maybe covered in dust in our attics. Although, you know, I really do miss a good mixtape. Back to the music next.
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0: 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That's Somber with Homewrecker. And for years, we've been told that sitting too much is bad for you. Well, a new study suggests people sitting very little each day also had a higher risk of death and heart problems than those who sat an average amount, especially if they worked physically demanding jobs like, you know, farmer. Yeah, like that. Researchers found the lowest risk of death was among people who sat about 4 hours a day. Now, this doesn't mean everyone should sit more or I guess less. It's just that health advice should be tailored to a person's lifestyle rather than applying the same rule to everyone. So if you're going to scroll TikTok, I suggest standing up because you can get lost for hours doing that. Back to the music next.
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11: A better life with Dr. Sanjay Gupta.
12: There are lots of things you can measure to get an idea of how healthy you are at any given moment. Temperature, heart rate, blood pressure, just to name a few. But how about how healthy you will be and how long you're likely to live? According to a new study out of the University at Buffalo, two simple strength tests are pretty accurate at predicting longevity in older women. One is hand grip strength, and the other is how quickly people can stand up from a seated position without using their arms. By the way, I remember interviewing former President Jimmy Carter when he was quite old and being really impressed how he just popped out of the chair without using his arms. Not a lot of older people can actually do that. But I think the message here is that maintaining strength as you age is going to help you perform everyday activities, but also help you avoid injury and stay independent. I'm Dr. Sanjay Gupta, helping you live a better life.
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0: The ABC 27 Weather Center, increasing clouds today, a chance for some hit or miss storms and a high of 86. Cloudy tonight, a low of 65. Tomorrow, a few showers and storms and a high of 84. 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

0: 104 plays Central PA's best music. That's Ariana Grande, Hate That I Made You Love Me. I'm Jenna Clay. And do you think this woman on vacation is a vigilante or a superhero? She posted a TikTok of her walking around an empty pool deck, removing the towels that were put on chairs to reserve them. You know those people. They hog the chairs all week. They don't leave any for the people actually at the pool. She says these people shouldn't be able to reserve chairs while they're sleeping at the beach or out shopping. It's not like they ran to the restroom. She said it was a bit of fun and she did not stick around to watch the carnage, but why not? The original video attracted more than 3 million views. A lot of people showering her with love, others criticizing her for spending her vacay policing others, even being called a vacation Karen, but she says she doesn't care. Back to the music next.
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3: 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Some began with lyrics, some with melodies, and some with a very obvious feeling that, you know, for the first time in a while, I had the room being off tour to take, you know, the time to look at. So the process varied, which I sometimes get frustrated with in real time because, you know, you sometimes wish there could be a formula that always worked for you, but it's the unpredictability of making anything ever that really I think is what I love most in the end, you know, the road, looking back on the road that it took to get to a song feeling whole.

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17: From the Wink 104 ABC 27 Weather Center, tonight cloudy with a few showers, low 66. Tomorrow cloudy, chance of a shower or two with a high near 83. On Saturday, a few showers early and steady rain later in the day, high 76. And Sunday, partly sunny, high 84. 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

0: Wink 104 is number one for music, money, and fun. I'm John O'Day with Bruno Mars and Risk It All. Hope you're having a great Thursday. It's soccer night in America. 10 o'clock tonight, the U.S. plays Turkey. It's on Fox, by the way. And it's really going to be kind of like a scrimmage because Turkey's already been eliminated and the U.S. is already moving on to the round of 32. So they don't win or lose. They're still moving on and Turkey's done. So I guess that means Christian Pulisic will not play. Of course, he was injured in game one, didn't play in game two, and I wouldn't think he's going to play tonight either. Why risk that? And then as far as the U.S. and their next opponent, looks like they have a game next Wednesday, July 1st at 8 o'clock from Levi's Stadium in California. And the opponent won't be picked until July 27th. What's today? So they'll know who they're going to play, I guess, on Saturday. That's when it'll be announced. So we'll see what happens there. But hey, the U.S., it'd be nice to keep the momentum going. So hopefully they can win tonight. Coming up, more of the best music.
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0: Wink 104 is number one for music, money, and fun. John O'Day with you along with Harry Styles' American Girls. And we are about 75 days away from kickoff. Penn State against Marshall. Can you tell I'm excited about that? Yeah. Can't wait for football and Penn State. But yesterday, they got a great 2027 commit from Dylan McGee. He's a cornerback out of Texas. Not often we get someone from Texas, and Texas was very heavily trying to get him, as well as SMU and Oklahoma. So great get for Penn State and Terry Smith and Matt Campbell. And they're still trying to get a major wide receiver. They thought they had four of them. Now three are gone. They have one left, Khalil Taylor. He's a Pennsylvania guy who committed to Penn State a while back, but now Nebraska's throwing big money at him. So yeah, Penn State's got to try to get him. I guess he's going to make his commitment decision on July 6th. And Penn State Media Days, they're coming up quick. Tuesday, July 28th in downtown Chicago. And Matt Campbell is taking three players with him to that event, including Rocco Beck, the quarterback. Also, Tony Rojas, linebacker, and Anthony Danko, lineman. So Penn State football getting closer. And right now, a check on the roads with John.
1: Now, another Wink 104 traffic update.
2: 83 North, steady, heavy, but no delays over Easter Summit. Looking good across the South Bridge and north of 19th Street. Watch your speed, 81 and 581 and 81 at Wurtsville. Watch your speed. No problems coming down from the north on the river routes. Watch your speed, 81 at Cameron Street. Little heavy on 322 East at Hummelstown Hill. Lebanon County is accident-free. 78 looks good. They cleared that disabled vehicle on 283 westbound west of Reams. Chell Will Spock, right now traffic.
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9: A better life with Dr. Sanjay Gupta.
10: By age 35, two-thirds of American men will experience some degree of noticeable hair loss. And by age 50, about 85% of men will have significantly thinning hair. That's according to the American Hair Loss Association. Now, one dermatologist explained that hair loss can either be genetic or it can be triggered by stress, illness, surgery, medications, major life events. No matter the cause, a lot of men, understandably, are frustrated by hair loss because it seems like a loss of control. You can take great care of your scalp by all sorts of expensive lotions and potions, but that might not matter. There are some tried and true medications that might work, like minoxidil or finasteride. But another solution is just shaving it off, and I've heard more and more how liberating this can be for a lot of guys. That's the ultimate control of their appearance. I'm Dr. Sanjay Gupta, helping you live a better life.
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0: From the Wink 104 ABC 27 Weather Center, tonight cloudy with a few showers, low 66. Tomorrow cloudy, chance of a shower or two with a high near 83. On Saturday, a few showers early and steady rain later in the day, high 76. And Sunday, partly sunny, high 84. 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

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And Ella Langley, she's coming to the Bryce Jordan Center on September 11th. Here she is with Choosing Texas on Wink 104.

0: Now, another Wink 104 traffic update.
1: Still dealing with the accident in the Eisenhower interchange, right where 83 South turns into 283 South in the Eisenhower. That's got 83 South backed up to Union Deposit. 83 North bumper to bumper, 2nd Street, up north of 19th Street. No problems on the outbound river routes. If you're headed down into Franklin County, down to the Mason-Dixon line, have an accident there on 81 Southbound, right at mile marker 3. Harrisburg City, a disabled vehicle at Cameron and Paxton. No problems in Lebanon. John Wilsbach, right now traffic.
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0: Wink 104 plays Central PA's best music. I'm John O'Day with Maroon 5 and Heroin. And weekend event-wise, well, James Taylor, he's in concert tonight at Giant Center. There's a Soma block party tonight on South 3rd Street between Market and Chestnut. That's 6 till 10 tonight with live music. The Carlisle Summer Fair starts tomorrow, runs through July 5th in different areas in Carlisle. The Hershey Symphonies and American Salute Concert is tomorrow night, 7:30 on the lawn in front of the Penn State Hershey Medical Center. No tickets necessary. It is free, and parking is free as well. Santana and the Doobie Brothers, they're in concert tomorrow night at Hershey Park Stadium. Noah Kahan concert tomorrow night at Citizens Bank Park in Philly. There's a Caribbean Carnival at Riverfront Park in Harrisburg Saturday. It's noon to 8, a free event with a full day of culture, music, and movement, also live music. Javapalooza is going on in Hershey. 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
2: Now, another Wink 104 traffic update.
3: Let's start in the Eisenhower Interchange, still the Saxton 83 South, heading into the ramp to 283 South. That's got 83 South backed up to Union Deposit, 83 North bumper to bumper, full span South Bridge all the way up to the Eisenhower, and 283 North into the Eisenhower back to Lindell Road, 441. We're in good shape on the outbound river routes. Southern Franklin County have an accident, 81 South at mile marker 3. We're in good shape in Lebanon County. No issues, Turnpike. John Wilsbach, right now traffic.
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1: Let's start in the Eisenhower Interchange. Still this accident, 83 South, heading into the ramp to 283 South. That's got 83 South backed up to Union Deposit. 83 North, bumper to bumper, full span South Bridge all the way up to the Eisenhower. And 283 North into the Eisenhower, back to Lindell Road, 441. We're in good shape on the outbound river routes. Southern Franklin County have an accident, 81 South at mile marker 3. We're in good shape in Lebanon County. No issues, Turnpike. John Wilsbach, right now traffic.
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0: Wink 104 plays Central PA's best music. I'm John O'Day with Benson Boone. And some restaurants celebrating, of course, taking advantage of maybe, America's 250th birthday, along with the World Cup. So at Burger King, on 4th of July, just that day, July 4th, they are going to be selling Whopper Juniors for just $2.50 if you're a loyalty member, so download the Burger King app. At Dairy Queen, they've introduced three new Blizzard cups and a patriotic slush float as they celebrate the World Cup and America's 250th birthday. The new Blizzard flavors include strawberry mango, also a Biscoff cookie Blizzard, and a hot chocolate Blizzard. And then they're also launching the Stars and Stripes Misty Slush Float, a patriotic red, white, and blue creation. So head over to Dairy Queen for that. And then Dunkin', they've launched their festive new 4th of July menu along with a limited edition Eagle Cup. So there you go. Now I'm hungry. Coming up, more of the best music. Here's what's happening at Wink 104. 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
3: Now, another Wink 104 traffic update.
4: They cleared that accident on 83 southbound in the ice, and how interchange backlogs there are thinning out as you head down from Union Deposit to the Ike. Just expect some minor slowing. 283 north in the ice, Aaron Bank to Lindell Road, 441. 83 north, heavy slow go from Lemoyne up past 19th Street in the construction. We're in good shape on the outbound river routes. Still seeing that road work slow go just south of Millersburg on 147. Watch your speed, 11 and 15 in New Buffalo. Into Franklin County, and they cleared that accident on 81 south at mile marker 3. They're also cleaning some stones from the road 81 north near Scotland around mile marker 20. That's wrapped up. Now we've got an accident on 81 northbound just north of Trindle Road out in Carlisle. That's got backlogs to Allen Road, the Plainfield exit. Chow Will Spock, right now traffic.
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0: From the Wink 104 ABC 27 Weather Center, tonight cloudy with a few showers, low 66. Tomorrow cloudy, chance of a shower or two with a high near 83. On Saturday, a few showers early and steady rain later in the day, high 76. And Sunday, partly sunny, high 84. 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Oh.

0: Now, another Wink 104 traffic update.
1: They cleared that accident on 83 southbound in the eyes, and Howard Interchange backlogs there are thinning out as you head down from Union Deposit to the Ike. Just expect some minor slowing. 283 north in the eyes, Howard back to Lindell Road, 441. 83 north, heavy slow go from Lemoyne up past 19th Street in the construction. We're in good shape on the outbound river routes. Still seeing that road work slow go just south of Millersburg on 147. Watch your speed, 11 and 15 in New Buffalo. Into Franklin County, and they cleared that accident on 81 south at mile marker 3. They're also cleaning some stones from the road 81 north near Scotland around mile marker 20. That's wrapped up. Now we've got an accident on 81 northbound just north of Trindle Road out in Carlisle. That's got backlogs to Allen Road, the Plainfield exit. John Will Spock, right now traffic.
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0: 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Listen wherever you get your music, and we appreciate it. The Backstreet Boys there, their latest called Bottle Up. It's off the soundtrack for the new Paw Patrol movie, which comes out on August 14th. Hey, this is alarming. Rutgers University researchers, they've discovered genetic mutations in rodents across New York, New Jersey, Pennsylvania, and Washington, D.C. They did a study of 300 house mice and brown rats, found 5 of 6 carried mutations, reducing the effectiveness of common exterminator poisons. So not good. The findings raise serious public health concerns as rodents transmit dangerous diseases. Don't need that to become less effective with the pesticides or the rodenticides, as they call it. So, oh my, those things are so disgusting. Coming up, more of the best music.
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3: Now, another Wink 104 traffic update.
4: Still seeing that heavy slow go 83 northbound from Lemoyne up north of 19th Street and 283 north into the Eisenhower's back beyond Lindell Road 441. They cleared that fender bender on the 83 southbound ramp to 283 south. 83 south running heavy slow packs, street down to the south bridge. A little slow 81 north hitting up through the 81-83 split. Trying to clear an incident in Carlisle on 81 northbound, just north of Trindle Road, right around mile marker 50. You've got backlogs to Walnut Bottom Road. River routes look good outbound. Got some road work slow go 147 just south of Millersburg. John Wills back right now traffic.
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0: now, another Wink 104 traffic update.
1: We've got a fender bender on 81 southbound at the ramp to 22-322 westbound off to the side, but causing some slowing on that ramp. They cleared that earlier incident, 81 northbound north of Trindle Road out in Carlisle. Residual backlogs there have thinned out. 83 north, bumper-to-bumper south bridge north of 19th Street. 283 north into the Eisenhower, back beyond Lindell Road, 441. And 283 westbound slow airport connector over to the turnpike. Got some slowing on 81 south, south of Manitou. Watch your speed down through there. River routes do look good as you make your way up through Dolphin, but we still have that road work slow go on 147 in between Halifax and Millersburg. Lebanon County is accident-free. John Wilsbach, right now traffic.
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2: Hi, it's Gracie Abrams with my new song, Hit the Wall. 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
2: In terms of balancing intimacy in songwriting and also hoping that they translate into bigger rooms as we tour them, I think is an exciting thing to consider. And, you know, I've been very lucky to learn from the artists that I grew up admiring who have done stadium tours, and I feel I've written some of the most personal, intimate songs I've ever heard, you know, and they've done it so successfully, I think. And it's not about anything other than, like, you personally connecting to the music. I think if you are, then the people around you very well might. So, you know, I'm lucky to feel very connected to my audience, and I know that they show up to our shows, you know, ready to feel that kind of connection. So they do a lot of the heavy lifting, I suppose, in that regard. And I just do my best every night to be as present as I possibly can so that we're all grounded in the same thing together.

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1: Now, another Wink 104 traffic update.
4: 83 northbound, just after Lime Kiln Road, have a disabled tractor trailer. They took out the right lane while they changed some tires. Stay to the left there. 83 northbound, just after Lime Kiln Road. Right lane is currently blocked. Hopefully, that'll only take several minutes. 83 north, slow again after 2nd Street. 83 south, slow. 29th Street down to the South Bridge. 283 north into the Eisenhower, back to Lindell Road. 441. You got some slowing on 283 southbound, heading down to Lindell Road. Disabled truck there off to the side as well. 283 westbound got bumper to bumper from the airport connector over to the turnpike. And you got a fender bender on 81 south. Down the ramp to 22-322 westbound off to the side, but 81 south now running slow from the 81-83 split all the way down to 22-322. Carlisle area checks in fine. John Wilsbach, right now traffic.
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8: From the Wink 104 ABC 27 Weather Center, tonight cloudy with a few showers, low 66. Tomorrow cloudy, chance of a shower or two with a high near 83. On Saturday, a few showers early and steady rain later in the day, high 76. And Sunday, partly sunny, high 84. 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

0: another Wink 104 traffic update.
1: Dauphin County still with that fender bender 81 south, right at the ramp to 22322 westbound. It's off to the side, but 81 south now running slow south of Lingolstown, Paxtonia, all the way down to the ramp to 22322 westbound. 83 northbound, just north of Lime Kiln Road, have a disabled tractor trailer. It's mostly off to the side. Both lanes able to get by, but it's still causing some slowing there on 83 north from Reeser Summit up past Lime Kiln Road. 83 north slow again, 2nd Street up north of 19th Street. Southbound slow packs the street down to the South Bridge. Looking good on the outbound river routes. Still got the road works logo 147 south of Millersburg. John Wilsbach, right now traffic.
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0: Wink 104 is number one for music, money, and fun with Teddy Swims. That's Mr. Know-It-All. And I got a preview here of some of the weekend events. They include James Taylor tonight at Giant Center. There's also a Soma block party tonight on 3rd Street. It goes 6 till 10, live music, food trucks, and craft drinks. Tomorrow, the Carlisle Summer Fair kicks off. It runs through July 5th in areas around Carlisle. The Hershey Symphony has a free concert tomorrow night. An American Salute starts at 7:30 on the lawn at the Penn State Hershey Medical Center, right in front there. Parking is free. Tickets, not necessary. Bring your blankets and lawn chairs. Santana and the Doobie Brothers, they're in concert tomorrow night at Hershey Park Stadium. Noah Kahan's in concert tomorrow night at Citizens Bank Park in Philly. There's a Caribbean Carnival in Riverfront Park in Harrisburg on Saturday, noon to 8. 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
2: Now, another Wink 104 traffic update.
3: 83 North, still running bumper-to-bumper slow south bridge north of 19th Street. Trying to clear that disabled truck on 83 North, north of Limekiln Road. That's on the shoulder, but still causing some slow go as you make your way up to the York split. 83 South slow, 17th Street down on the South Bridge. 81 Southbound, they're clearing that fender bender at the ramp to 22-322 Westbound, but 81 South still got some congestion down through the 81-83 split. We're looking good, though, on the outbound river routes. Still got that road work slow go on 147, just south of Millersburg. Lebanon County is accident-free. Chow Wheels back right now, traffic.
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1: They say the holy water's watered down, and this town's lost its faith. 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
11: From the Wink 104 ABC 27 Weather Center, tonight cloudy with a few showers, low 66. Tomorrow cloudy, chance of a shower or two with a high near 83. On Saturday, a few showers early and steady rain later in the day, high 76. And Sunday, partly sunny, high 84. 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
16: Few people now have asked me about a TikTok trend that they've come across. It's called 75 Hard. The challenge was created by entrepreneur and author Andy Frisella, who calls it a, quote, transformative mental toughness program and an Ironman for your brain. So here's what it entails. Eat a structured diet with no alcohol, drink a gallon of water, read 10 pages of nonfiction, take a progress photo, and complete 2 45-minute workouts, one of them outdoors, every day for 75 days. Quite a challenge. We asked CNN fitness contributor Dana Santis about this, who reminded us that sustainable fitness isn't about punishment or proving discipline through extremes. It's about building

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0: Hey, it's Denny Logan inviting you to join me on my next listener cruise. We're off to Bermuda next July 31st through August 5th. That's right, planning ahead with my friends at AAA Central Penn Travel for the summer of 2027. And if you'd like more information about taking this 5-day cruise with me, learn more at an information session I'm hosting Monday, July 20th, 6 p.m. in the community room upstairs at the Camp Hill Giant. It's free. There's no obligation to get your questions answered about cruising to Bermuda with me next July 31st through August 5th. Register for the information session online now. 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